If everything I did came through, don't you ever think about me too, oh. Under my rigid disposition, like everybody else, I need that one thing I'm missing, girl. I know you've earned my reputation.

dislikes me. I guess it depends on how much of the truth you tell to her. And I wonder if your brother wants to fight me. Would he change his mind if he saw his big sister at her worst? So tell your friends I'm evil. Write songs that say I suck.